0: Άλλη ένα 90,4.
1: Ladies and gentlemen, I forgot my favorite man sitting over there. His name is
2: Mr. Doubleina, Mr. Bob Doubleina. Mr. Doubleina, Mr. Bob Doubleina. Mr. Double.

birthday. Everybody has a right to love. And everybody has a right, just like you have a right to freedom. Everybody has a right to cry. Everybody has a right to love. And I say,

Oh, hey. Didn't see you there. Hi, friends. It's Kenton. I wanted to invite you to my special spin class, August 27th at 6 p.m. That's Thursday, August 27th at 6 p.m. live on YouTube. I will be accepting questions that you can submit by becoming a member of our Patreon by August 25th. Now, the viewing is free, but in order to ask me questions, you do need to join our Patreon page. Ask me questions live as I will be spinning, and I will be curating a playlist of some of my songs and my favorite songs, a lot of them by Scary Pockets artists. So come join me August 27th at 6 p.m. Pacific Standard Time, and I will be getting my sweaty on with you. Stay safe, fam. Love you all.

on in now, buddy. You know my husband just now left. Showing up and just now left. Showing up and just now left.

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And it's like the hook goes, something we all adore. The one thing we're dying for. Nothing but pain, stuck in this game, searching for fortune, fame.

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I miss you when you're out my bed. 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If time was ever.

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1: 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It's systematic. It's hydromatic. Why it's greased lightning?
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0: No one would have believed that human affairs were being watched from the timeless worlds of space.
1: Κανάλι 1, 90,4, Πειραιάς. I'm gonna fight now.

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Buildings collapse with pressure of heartache. Systems kill with a change from night to day. Don't lose control. The Angel Machine. Contraption apparatus. A logical device. With a doomsday status. Contraption apparatus. Contraption apparatus. Don't lose control.

0: brought Charlie Parker in his hotel room with Booker Archer in the hotel.
1: There was nothing to do but play, you know, and we had a lot of fun playing.
0: After that, man, Charlie Parker was mine.
1: That was the first time I ever had the pleasure to meet Dizzy Gillespie.
0: You remember Miles?
1: Miles was in my original band.
0: Charlie Parker created the sound.

Κανάλι 1, 90,4. I'm not sorry for anything. Anything. Anything. Anything. Anything. Anything.